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250 years ago, our founding fathers debated over, struggled with, and compromised on what would become the Declaration of Independence. They envisioned a bright, sovereign future, despite the legitimate personal risks. They possessed a determined and firm conviction. A separation from Great Britain was inevitable and necessary for their survival. What an incredible and courageous accomplishment. Please celebrate along with us. Happy 250th anniversary, America.

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2: Here's the latest forecast from the Kick AM Weather Center. Lows level off around 76 tonight under clear skies. Winds out of the south, 5 to 10 miles per hour. Ample sunshine expected again tomorrow. High temperatures reach up to 94. Mainly clear tomorrow night. Lows level off around 77. Currently 88.

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0: 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Till I'm too old, says Mo Bandy, but to me, age is just a number. Hey, stick around. I've got Paul Overstreet, Kenny Rogers, and more great classics coming up.
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2: Here's the latest forecast from the Kick AM Weather Center. Lows dip down to about 76 tonight under clear skies, southerly winds 5 to 10 miles per hour. Lots of sunshine outside again tomorrow. Daytime highs approaching 94. Lows dip down to about 77 tomorrow night, mainly clear skies. Right now, it's 84 degrees.

250 years ago, regarding the Declaration of Independence, founding father John Adams wrote, "Sink or swim, live or die, survive or perish, I am with my country from this day forward. 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

0: 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So you get ready for FIFA World Cup. It's the next game for Team USA, and the men's team will take on Bosnia. That is coming up on Thursday.
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2: Here's the latest forecast from the Kick AM Weather Center. Lows dip down to about 76 tonight under clear skies, southerly winds 5 to 10 miles per hour. Lots of sunshine outside again tomorrow. Daytime highs approaching 94. Lows dip down to about 77 tomorrow night, mainly clear skies. Right now, it's 82 degrees.

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It's an American trilogy. Of course, there's the King, Elvis Presley, here on Classic Country. It was this week in 1971, too, that the Memphis City Council decided to rename Highway 51 South, which runs by Graceland, as

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2: Here's the latest forecast from the Kick AM Weather Center. Clear skies tonight with a low of 75. Winds out of the south, 5 to 10 miles per hour. Bright sunshine tomorrow. Daytime highs approaching 94. Lows dip down to about 77. Tomorrow night, mainly clear. Right now, 82.
3: On a warm summer's evening, on a train bound for nowhere, I met up with a gambler. We were both too tired to sleep, so we took turns of staring

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1: Here's the latest forecast from the KKM Weather Center. Clear skies tonight with a low of 75. Winds out of the south, 5 to 10 miles per hour. Bright sunshine tomorrow. Daytime highs approaching 94. Lows dip down to about 77. Tomorrow night, mainly clear. Right now, 80.

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0: 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All the legends live on right here in this big city. That is Merle Haggard. Thanks so much for joining us as we head into the month of July.
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2: Here's the latest forecast from the Kick AM Weather Center. Clear skies tonight with a low of 75. Winds out of the south, 5 to 10 miles per hour. Bright sunshine tomorrow. Daytime highs approaching 94. Lows dip down to about 77. Tomorrow night, mainly clear. Right now, 80.

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2: Here's the latest forecast from the Kick AM Weather Center. Clear skies overnight with lows around 75. Southerly winds 5 to 10 miles per hour. Lots of sunshine outside again. Wednesday, daytime highs approaching 94. Lows dip down to about 77. Wednesday night, mainly clear. Right now, it's 79 degrees.
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0: Dolly Parton and Jolene, how cool is it that Dolly Parton has opened her own gas station stop? Everything Dolly. I think it's so amazing. That woman never stops thinking, that's for sure. And she's a great businesswoman, let's put it that way. Coming up, we're going to hear from Conway Twitty.
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2: Here's the latest forecast from the Kick AM Weather Center. Clear skies overnight with lows around 75. Southerly winds.

0: 5 to 10 miles per hour. Lots of sunshine outside again.
1: Wednesday,
0: daytime highs approaching 94. Lows dip down to about 77.
1: Wednesday night,
0: mainly clear.
1: Right now,
0: it's 79 degrees.

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0: I saw this whole thing on Tim McGraw and, you know, Faith Hill. He was posting old videos of them together. Oh, my gosh. You forget what an amazing career the two of them had and still having, right? Still to come, we're going to hear from Kenny Rogers.
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2: Here's the latest forecast from the Kick AM Weather Center. Clear skies overnight with lows around 75. Southerly winds 5 to 10 miles per hour. Lots of sunshine outside again. Wednesday, daytime highs approaching 94. Lows dip down to about 77. Wednesday night, mainly clear.

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0: That's Johnny Rodriguez, and I'm Chris Daniels. Thanks for being here. Coming up, we're going to hear from Kathy Matea.
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2: Here's the latest forecast from the Kick AM Weather Center. Clear skies overnight with lows around 75. Southerly winds 5 to 10 miles per hour. Lots of sunshine outside again. Wednesday, daytime highs approaching 94. Lows dip down to about 77. Wednesday night, mainly clear. Currently 78.

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1: Some people say a man is made out of mud. 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

0: 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I'm Chris Daniels. Thanks for being here. On the way, we're going to hear from Anne Murray. Oh, I love this song. I think you do too. It's Snowbird.
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2: Here's the latest forecast from the Kick AM Weather Center. Clear skies overnight with lows around 75. South winds 5 to 10 miles per hour. Highs level off around 94. Wednesday, bright sunshine expected. Mainly clear Wednesday night, 77. Right now, 79.

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0: 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I'll tell you this, I'm a little bummed because I had several friends go to the Alan Jackson farewell tour. And let me tell you, all the stars that were there and George Strait and Alan Jackson performed together, it looked incredible. I hope you have a wonderful day. No matter what you have planned, I hope it's blessed.
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2: Here's the latest forecast from the Kick AM Weather Center. Clear skies overnight with lows around 75. South winds 5 to 10 miles per hour. Highs level off around 94. Wednesday, bright sunshine expected. Mainly clear Wednesday night, 77. Currently, it's 77 degrees.

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0: We poured the wine, and I've had a beautiful time. 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
1: Good morning. All set to get rolled here, get into another day and a new month, too, right? Kick off July with nothing but great songs for you.

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8: Here's the latest forecast from the Kick AM Weather Center. Bright sunshine expected today with daytime highs approaching 94. Southwest winds 8 to 15 miles per hour. Lows around 77 tonight, mainly clear. Daytime highs approaching 95 tomorrow. Bright sunshine expected. Currently 76.

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You have found the radio station playing the greatest songs of all time. Songs with emotion and great stories, too. For example,

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And we're also providing the soundtrack

0: Good morning. Continuing to keep our focus on the 4th of July weekend. Getting ready to celebrate America. America's 250. Big year for that. And with all the trials and tribulations we have, both personally and as a country, this is still the best place in the world to live. And we just need to remind ourselves of that, right? No matter what noise is going on. And this is a perfect place to get away from some of that noise. That's what we do here. We focus on great songs, and that's it. For example, got Dolly Parton coming right up. Grab that first number one from Eddie Rabbit. More George Strait on the way. Can't have enough of that.
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3: Here's the latest forecast from the Kick AM Weather Center. Bright sunshine expected today with daytime highs approaching 94. Southwest winds 8 to 15 miles per hour. Lows around 77 tonight, mainly clear. Daytime highs approaching 95 tomorrow. Bright sunshine expected. Currently, it's 75 degrees.
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0: Helmy Brothers, 1982, fifth of their 21 number one songs. They were just getting started, about to go on a tear. And so are we, with more great songs on the way. Got a great one from Alan Jackson coming right up.
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0: Tom had won just about every category there. That very first CMA award show there in 1967. Jack Green with more to come here. First number one for Ronnie Millsap coming right up.
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2: Here's the latest forecast from the Kick AM Weather Center. Bright sunshine expected today with daytime highs approaching 94. Southwest winds 8 to 15 miles per hour. Lows around 77 tonight, mainly clear. Daytime highs approaching 95 tomorrow. Bright sunshine expected. Currently, it's 75 degrees.

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1: Here's the latest forecast from the Kick AM Weather Center. Bright sunshine expected today, with daytime highs approaching 94. Southwest winds 8 to 15 miles per hour. Lows around 77 tonight, mainly clear. Daytime highs approaching 95 tomorrow. Bright sunshine expected. Currently 79.
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wasn't clear. Was it yesterday? No, wait, the day before. Finally got a ride with a preacher man who asked, were you bound on such a cold, dark afternoon? As we drove on through the rain, as he listened, I explained, and he left me.

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Good morning. Thanks so much for making us part of your Wednesday morning, getting into the second half of the year with nothing but great songs. That's what we do here, avoiding that real world while we can, because, well, it does deserve a voice. Here's an example.

The story of American liberty began in 1776. And now, 250 years later, we still stand beside her and guide her. And the American story continues.

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11: Here's the latest forecast from the Kick AM Weather Center. Ample sunshine expected today with a high of 94. Southwesterly winds 8 to 15 miles per hour. Lows around 77 tonight, mainly clear skies. Highs level off around 95 tomorrow, clear skies. Currently 81.
12: Good morning. Thank you so much for making us part of your Wednesday morning with great songs on the way from Johnny Cash, Merle Haggard, George Strait on the way, too. Just filling up your morning with nothing but great stories and great emotion, for example.

0: 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Yeah, country music's got you covered.
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0: George Strait, another one of those Dean Dillon number one songs here in 1986. I believe that was the eighth of his 60 number ones, and more great songs on the way. Gatlin Brothers coming right up.
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2: Here's the latest forecast from the Kick AM Weather Center. Ample sunshine expected today with a high of 94. Southwesterly winds 8 to 15 miles per hour. Lows around 77 tonight, mainly clear skies. Highs level off around 95 tomorrow. Clear skies. Currently 81.

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0: 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Well, coming up not too far from now, it's Saturday, July 4th. 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
2: Here's the latest forecast from the Kick AM Weather Center. Ample sunshine expected today with a high of 94. Southwesterly winds 8 to 15 miles per hour. Lows around 77 tonight, mainly clear skies. Highs level off around 95 tomorrow. Clear skies, currently 81.
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0: 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We're all thinking she is, and we're thinking it's coming up sooner than later. 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
2: Here's the latest forecast from the Kick AM Weather Center. Ample sunshine expected today with a high of 94. Southwesterly winds 8 to 15 miles per hour. Lows around 77 tonight, mainly clear skies. Highs level off around 95 tomorrow. Clear skies. Currently 82.

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8: Here's the latest forecast from the Kick AM Weather Center. Ample sunshine expected today with a high of 94. Southwesterly winds 8 to 15 miles per hour. Lows around 77 tonight, mainly clear skies. Highs level off around 95 tomorrow, clear skies. Right now, it's 84 degrees.

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0: sometimes you just can't give them one more chance, can you? And that means when you and your husband fight about the toilet seat lid. Now, should we leave it up? Should we leave it down? Depends on whose side you're asking. The male or the female, typically, right? Ladies, we think guys should put the toilet seat down. Guys, you probably think we should leave it up for you, right? It's hard to make a compelling argument either way. So, the experts in relationships just say it's not worth the fight. Do what makes you feel comfortable and do whatever you do to get along. That's what's more important than if the seat's up or down.
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Here's the latest forecast from the Kick AM Weather Center. Ample sunshine expected today with a high of 94. Southwesterly winds 8 to 15 miles per hour. Lows around 77 tonight, mainly clear skies. Highs level off around 95 tomorrow, clear skies. Right now, it's 84 degrees.

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1: Here's the latest forecast from the Kick AM Weather Center. Ample sunshine expected today with a high of 94. Southwesterly winds 8 to 15 miles per hour. Lows around 77 tonight, mainly clear skies. Highs level off around 95 tomorrow. Clear skies. Currently 88.
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0: Well, yeah, want to have a good old time, head over to Strickler's Grove. 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Now, this is a family-owned amusement park. 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And because of America's birthday, they thought, hey, let's get back and let anybody come in that wants to this Saturday. So that's pretty cool. 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
2: Here's the latest forecast from the Kick AM Weather Center. Ample sunshine expected today with a high of 94. Southwesterly winds 8 to 15 miles per hour. Lows around 77 tonight, mainly clear skies. Highs level off around 95 tomorrow. Clear skies. Currently 88.

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0: think about this as you're cruising down the road on vacation. 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

0: just east of Lewistown. Don't miss the 50th annual Lewis County Agricultural Fair, July 7th through the 11th. We'll see you at the fair.
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0: Dolly Parton, here you come again. Well, her Tennessean truck stop is such a success. It's only been open for about a week, but I'm hearing a lot of great reviews on it. And they're saying it's given that other truck stop with the Beaver a real run for its money.
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2: Here's a latest forecast from the Kick AM Weather Center. Bright sunshine expected this afternoon, with daytime highs approaching 94. Southwesterly winds, 8 to 15 miles per hour. Lows dip down to about 77. Tonight, mainly clear skies. Bright sunshine expected tomorrow. Daytime highs approaching 95. Currently, 88.

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250 years ago, our founding fathers debated over, struggled with, and compromised on what would become the Declaration of Independence. They envisioned a bright, sovereign future. Despite the legitimate personal risks, they possessed a determined and firm conviction. A separation from Great Britain was inevitable and necessary for their survival. What an incredible and courageous accomplishment. Please celebrate along with us. Happy 250th anniversary, America.

0: Lows dip down to about 77. Tonight, mainly clear skies. Bright sunshine expected tomorrow. Daytime highs approaching 95. Currently 88.
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0: 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That is Charlie Rich. But make sure you're making smart food choices, especially with the holiday weekend here. Now, I know it's fun to splurge every once in a while, but do you know those ultra-processed food choices can make you a little bit sad? Here's some examples of that. Instant foods, fried chicken, energy drinks, potato chips, and sweetened breakfast cereals. Just keep all that in mind and just make smart choices this weekend. Happy 4th of July.
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2: Here's the latest forecast from the Kick AM Weather Center. Bright sunshine expected this afternoon, with daytime highs approaching 94. Southwesterly winds, 8 to 15 miles per hour. Lows dip down to about 77. Tonight, mainly clear skies. Bright sunshine expected tomorrow. Daytime highs approaching 95. Currently, it's 90 degrees.

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250-year legacy of freedom and opportunity, fueled by great country music, is surely something to be proud of. 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

0: Marty Robbins, NASCAR racing this weekend, Chicagoland Speedway. Well, the truck series is off this week. Lane Riggs at the top of the points there, but your O'Reilly Auto Parts race, the Cuervo 300, coming up Saturday night, and then Sunday night, the Eero 400. And looking forward to NASCAR action. All right, meanwhile, here we got more music on the way. Some Mac Davis coming up right after this.
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1: Here's the latest forecast from the Kick AM Weather Center. Ample sunshine expected this afternoon with daytime highs approaching 94. Winds out of the southwest, 8 to 15 miles per hour. Lows around 77 tonight. Mainly sunny skies tomorrow. Daytime highs approaching 95. Currently, it's 90 degrees.
2: Let's keep that music rolling right here. 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
3: Back a few months ago, I was headlining a great big nightclub. And he put me up a couple of days early. I came in a couple of days early, and they put me up at what they call the Star Suite. Now, here I am, headliner in one of the biggest nightclubs in the country, and I wake up at 8 o'clock in the morning in this Star Suite, all by myself. Yeah, that's what I said, aw. But I did what I've always done, man, to cheer myself up. I picked up my guitar, I sat down, I wrote me a little song. Now this is how it feels to be alone at the top of the hill and trying to figure out why.

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0: playing those night games with Charlie Pride on this first day of July. I'm Dave Sanders. Get comfortable. Hang out. We got a lot of music. That's what you're here for. We're going to head to that Grundy County auction right after this.
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0: Eddie Arnold and that cattle call. Stick around. 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
2: Here's the latest forecast from the Kick AM Weather Center. Ample sunshine expected this afternoon with daytime highs approaching 94. Winds out of the southwest, 8 to 15 miles per hour. Lows around 77 tonight. Mainly sunny skies tomorrow. Daytime highs approaching 95. Currently, it's 90 degrees.

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150 years ago, regarding the Declaration of Independence, founding father John Adams wrote, "Sink or swim, live or die, survive or perish, I am with my country from this day forward. You may depend on it." Well said, sir, and God bless America.

0: Charlie Daniels Band, and check out the Powerball tonight. $375 million up for grabs. And, well, if that doesn't work out, hang around for Friday night, the Mega Million. That's over a half of $1 billion, $542 million. And your next chance to win coming up Friday night.
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0: Alan Jackson chasing that neon rainbow. I'm Dave Sanders. Good to have you along as we celebrate the month of July here and ready to get going. All sorts of good stuff. 4th of July weekend ahead and more music on the way here as well. So stick around and we got a good one from Joe Diffie after this.
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2: Here's the latest forecast from the Kick AM Weather Center. Ample sunshine expected this afternoon, with daytime highs approaching 94. Winds out of the southwest, 8 to 15 miles per hour. Lows around 77 tonight. Mainly sunny skies tomorrow. Daytime highs approaching 95. Currently, it's 91 degrees.

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0: America. You're ready for the 4th of July weekend. You've got the right radio station for music. And buckle up. We're going to head out on the road with those big wheels in the moonlight. Dan Seals on the way.
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0: 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Hey, stick around. I'm Dave Sanders. We've got more music as we celebrate this first day of July and a weather forecast, a couple of sparrows and a hurricane on the way.
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0: Cheney Fricky as we celebrate this first day of July. And stick around, more music on the way, too. A good one from the Kendalls coming up in Heaven's Just a Sin Away.
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2: Here's the latest forecast from the Kick AM Weather Center. Lows dip down to about 77 tonight under clear skies, south winds 5 to 10 miles per hour. Mainly sunny skies tomorrow. High temperatures reach up to 95. Lows dip down to about 77 tomorrow night. Mainly clear skies. Currently 90.

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0: 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So if you're high, just don't drive. 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
2: Here's the latest forecast from the Kick AM Weather Center. Lows dip down to about 77 tonight under clear skies, south winds 5 to 10 miles per hour. Mainly sunny skies tomorrow. High temperatures reach up to 95. Lows dip down to about 77 tomorrow night, mainly clear skies. Currently, it's 89 degrees.

0: Yeah, Donna Fargo, a little zippity-doo-da-day, rooting for U.S. Tonight with the World Cup. Looking forward to that. All right, meanwhile, more music on the way, too, as we celebrate July 1st with some country sunshine.
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2: Here's the latest forecast from the Kick AM Weather Center. Lows dip down to about 77 tonight under clear skies, south winds 5 to 10 miles per hour. Mainly sunny skies tomorrow. High temperatures reach up to 95. Lows dip down to about 77 tomorrow night, mainly clear skies. Currently, it's 89 degrees.

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1: Here's the latest forecast from the Kick AM Weather Center. Lows dip down to about 77 tonight under clear skies, south winds 5 to 10 miles per hour. Mainly sunny skies tomorrow. High temperatures reach up to 95. Lows dip down to about 77 tomorrow night. Mainly clear skies. Currently 90.
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0: Pride on this Wednesday. 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A good one. Glenn Campbell, Southern Nights on the way. 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
4: Here's the latest forecast from the KICK AM Weather Center. Lows dip down to about 77 tonight under clear skies, south winds 5 to 10 miles per hour. Mainly sunny skies tomorrow. High temperatures reach up to 95. Lows dip down to about 77 tomorrow night. Mainly clear skies. Currently 90.